vandalize in my name, I think I better straighten you out. Now, I'm a very conservative fella, and I don't go for displays of emotion. But I'm in love with a chick named Messy Bessie, and she cuts up whenever she takes a notion. Now, she ain't high class like I am, so sometimes she gets carried away. And that's when she starts to goofing. And this is what you'll hear me say. This is what I tell her. Don't get messy, Bessie. Keep your whiskey quiet. When you've had a couple of drinks, woman, you just might start a riot. Don't get messy, Bessie. You know what I'm talking about. When your love comes tumbling down, you'll wear a good man out. Now when that whiskey moves you, you start to snapping your fingers and shouting out loud, start shaking and quaking and hooping and hollering. You talk so loud you draw a crowd.

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You start shaking and quaking and whooping and hollering. 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

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It is all because of one man. One man, and one man alone, who has arrayed the trustees and inheritance of ancient Rome from the time of the ferocious.

tonight, I am speaking to the Polish people all over the world. It is to you, Poles, who bear the full brunt of the Nazi oppression, at once pitiless and venal, that the hearts of the British and American democracies go out in a full and generous tide. We send you our message of hope and encouragement tonight, knowing that the Poles will never despair, and that the soul of Poland will remain.

shuffled uneasily. Episode 12, a wet and nasty winter evening. Heinrich was cold, not just physically, but also, sadly, emotionally. He looked through the misted window and surveyed the damp, glistening, continuous raining. It was nasty weather. He liked it. Oh, sorry, whether he liked it. Oh, I see what I've done there. It was nasty weather, he liked it or not. Turning from the horrid scene, Heinrich eyed the kettle up and wondered if a cup of tea and perhaps a rich tea biscuit would quell his disdain, the biscuit acting as a deterrent against malnutrition or rapid heat loss. A sad yet curious condition that affected many men of Heinrich's age, abstract build, melancholy and pre-colonial outlook. As the kettle boiled in merriment, Heinrich returned to the window to view damp people making their miserable way home from the grind. It was a hideous sludge trickling through an urban landscape of lies. Why did the gutters overflow, forming small brooks? And how, in the 21st century, was it beyond the wit of the local council and water companies to remedy sewage parading its fetid wares in broad daytime? These ideas were of scant concern to Heinrich as he dipped a third rich tea biscuit gently into his rosy.

0: It is. Whether you think so or not, that is the number fucking one, isn't it? If that bastard don't go, then you I fucking retire. I fucking do.
1: I think it is a good song. I agree, it is a good song.
0: But it fucking won't be unless we spend a little bit of fucking thought and imagination to fucking make it fucking number one. You gotta put a little bit of fucking fairy dust over the bastard, you know, like, you know.
1: Well, we'll put some fairy dust over it. I'll piss over the tape.
2: I'm not fairy dust.
0: You know what I mean? I don't know what it needs, Den, but it needs...
1: I know that it needs string. I do know.
0: Right. And it needs something at the beginning of that number to make somebody remember it.
3: Look, yeah, that's, while we were arguing, we could be trying to get some sound out there. We're trying to get something right. So what do you suggest we do then? Give it up for the night?
1: No, not at all. I don't say give it up. I'll stay here till tomorrow night.
3: Well, then
1: what's what? Just provide we get something going.
0: We will. But it's... That what he was playing, agreed. The sound is
3: such we've got about
1: 1, 2, 3, 4, 5,
3: about 6 producers in here tonight.
1: We haven't got 6 producers.
3: Yes, we have. If we had one producer here tonight, we'd get it right. Or he would get it where he thinks it should be. But because we haven't got a producer, we're all fucking pitching in ideas.
1: Yeah, well, we always do
3: most
1: that.
3: Most of them are wrong, you know.
1: Not necessarily. They're not necessarily wrong.
3: But we're trying. And it makes his life fucking hell. If we had one producer, it would be great. But we haven't got a producer. We were supposed to have.
0: Yeah. So this is what he's been going fucking wrong. You've got to have a fucking bloke that says, I've got a fucking saying in here that's fucking great. Come in here and have a fucking listen to it. And you come in here and it's probably a different fucking tune nearly. But if it's fucking good, yeah, that's it. But when
1: what would you have said if the producer would have been here, you know? He would have left it exactly as it is. Eh? But you've got it now.
3: What producer would be there?
1: I don't know. It might be. You don't know. He might say keep it like that and put whatever else, strings or whatever.
3: We wouldn't have signed a contract with
1: him. Who?
3: Any producer.
1: You don't have to sign a contract with him. You don't have to sign a contract with a producer to have a record produced.
3: Well, thank you and good night. I mean, that's the
1: way it is. Ah, you see, then you'd argue with him.
3: Yeah. But there you are.
1: You don't know. You know, he might say we'll put other things on it, we'll overdub, you know, we'll put strings on it, or brass, or whatever his idea is on, or a fucking wobble board, I don't know. But would you agree to that?
0: I'd agree to that, I don't
1: know. Oh, yeah, sure. But would you agree? Would you have a producer sit here and say, that's it? I don't think he'd wear it.
0: We would, if we had faith in him, and we'd know whether we had faith in him within the first fucking half an hour.
1: Did you do exactly what Larry Page said?
0: Yeah. Yep. That's how they had to. Because there was just one fucking mind on it.
3: Until we had that
0: not
3: fucking
0: seven or eight.
3: We didn't even fucking get a say in it. It was fucking wow, it was in the
0: can. Regardless, you reckon that was bad? Fuck me, he's the, you know, I mean, one thing.

Heinrich shuffled uneasily. Episode 3. 1, 2, 4. Heinrich shuffled uneasily. He knew it was his time. He wrecked his poor brain queasily. He couldn't remember his crime. Heinrich saw the magistrate. He knew from the judge's face. He knew he wouldn't hesitate to send

The sun shone playfully through the kitchen, but when Heinrich stood and smiled back, the sun hid, scowling, behind a dark cloud. Heinrich sighed and, sitting down, poured himself a cup of lukewarm tea. He slurped. He liked a nice cup of tea in the morning. In fact, he liked a nice cup of tea in the afternoon. And when Heinrich got home at night, his idea of delight was a nice cup of tea. It didn't taste very nice, like tepid dishwater. It was a thought that counted, and Heinrich thought that his many cups of tea were refreshing and calming in equal measure. Why do citizens wave flags on national holidays? Who make the flags? And what is the profit margin enjoyed by the makers of such tawdry material? The newspaper on the table sported a headline of MP clashes with judge over stupid injunction. Heinrich smiled to himself as if something had amused him. It was one of his less communicative habits, and his psychiatrist had warned him that if he continued to smile in such a fashion, he was sure to find himself in trouble with both the general public and, indeed, the authorities. Plus ça mange, thought Heinrich, and fleur-de-lis. A dull thud announced the arrival of the mid-afternoon post. Heinrich stood wearily and moved to the back of the front door, where he spied and picked up two slim manila envelopes. He smelt them, and they were unbleached. Expensive, thought Heinrich, squeezing the soft yellow

introducing to the world the big showdown, a dub selection. With on my right, scientist, the dub chemist, and on the left, Prince Jam is a dub specialist.

Blows drop, blows drop, blows drop, blows drop.

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Oh, what a state.

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And this is the master key to celebrate everything.

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It is a new day. We are together.

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Apart we got power. Today on this program you will hear gospel and rhythm and blues and jazz. All those are just labels. We know that music is music.

world of exotic beauty, of danger and suspense, of wonders beyond the imagination. Do you know me?

body and his mind, made him a strong man, a pure man, a real premium man. His name was TJ Kosi, and when he left, he was stronger than ever before in his life. And as a sign of thankfulness, he gave me some of his music I want to share with you today. Turn up the volume and pray for pure, premium man.

It's our dentures.

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Here, sit down. Get comfortable. Yeah. How long have we known each other? About 10 months? Yeah, I think it's, yeah. You and John are real tight, aren't you? Yeah. Oh, is that an engagement ring? Oh. Congratulations. Oh, he slipped it on your finger last night, huh? He's the luckiest man in the world, you know? He should be real proud to have someone like you. Oh, yeah, what I wanted to talk to you about is... Well, there's something that's been bugging me for about 5 months. And I've been carrying it around with me. And it's getting heavier and heavier every day. And, you know, it's almost to the boiling point. I have to get it off my chest. Yeah. I'm not trying to be fresh or anything because I know you're John's girl, but I just have to tell you this. You see, I have a great deal of respect for you. I'm not being, you know, not going to let feel on you. But dear, you see, I'm going to take you back to my childhood in a way. See, we had quite a big family. We weren't, you know, very rich. Sometimes we lived from day to day. But one thing we did do, we went to church every Sunday. You know, Mama took us to church. And I was in the choir, too. Yeah, I sang a little bit then. Sunday school. And she taught us the golden rule, 10 commandments. And she said, son, do unto others as you would have them to do unto you. She said, don't steal, don't rob. You know, all the things that good parents try to instill in their children. Well, you know, I did, a few little things, like shoot hooky. I guess every kid is shoot hooky, you know, once. And she said, stay out of trouble. You know, when I was a teenager, I didn't, you know, break in or burglarize or rob anybody, you know. I tried to work for what I got, you know, tried to be honest. You know, didn't commit no crimes or nothing. But you know, I had to wait until I reached manhood to commit a crime, according to the court of love, if there is such a court. But you know, sometimes you're forced into things like this. You see, sometimes Cupid can shoot his arrow so fast you can't get out of the way, you know? And you can fall, and the more you, something just like being in quicksand, too. The more you wiggle, the deeper you sink. I don't take up too much of your time. You see, I'm not very good with words, and I had to tell you all of that, you know, to really say what I got to say. See, it's a lot of talk going around town. And I'm on the make for John's girl. You know, Ike is on the make for John's girl. But, you know, I don't mean to do anybody wrong because I don't want nobody to bother anything that belongs to me. But, you see, I've never seen anybody like you. I've never known anybody like you. And there's some things you just can't help. You know, at night I toss and turn. I try to keep it out of my mind. But, you see, I find myself thinking about you. I just can't help it. And right now,

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Just one. 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I don't know how it happened, but just look at me.

0: Substation 8,
1: the way. This coincidence of the plant will grow its petals into an exact replica of a female bee. So alluring to the male bee that he attempts to mate with a petal, and in so doing, pollinates the orchid.
0: Superstition ain't the way.

0: Just what is it that you want to do?
1: Well, we want to be free. We want to be free to do what we want to do. And we want to get loaded. And we want to have a good time. And that's what we're going to do.
2: Well, when, baby? Let's go.
1: We're going to have a good time. We're going to have a party.

0: Superstition ain't the way.
1: Is it coincidence that a plant will grow its petals into an exact replica of a female bee, so alluring to the male bee that he attempts to mate with the petal, and in so doing, pollinates the orchid?
0: Superstition ain't the way.

0: Today, I feel like
1: Dada,
0: Dada,
1: Dada,
0: Dada,
1: Dada,
0: Dada,
1: Dada,
0: Dada, Dada,
1: Dada.
2: Boys and girls, attention please. Here is your group, Henry Delgado on the stage. For amuse and also for you dance, boys. If you like to dance, very well. And then smoke a cigarette and put in wave as always. Cáscara de plátano, mostaza, orégano,
3: hierba buena,
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1: Because one of the teachers, the teacher what I had last, I was only about 5 and I was staying to school dinners. And she made me eat a big load of mashed potatoes. And whenever I eat it now, it seems to come back up, won't go down.

0: good peanuts. 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Mm. 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Jay, ladies and gentlemen, here is Jay Fiandella here at JJ's in Santa Monica, California. Jay, can you tell me something about these nice peanuts and how you do them and so forth?
1: You eat eight peanuts is equal to protein, and eight peanuts is equal to eating one whole steak. So, Slim, they're good for you.
0: But now we'd like to find out another one thing, Jay. You have a secret formula of preparing them with the salt and the thing. Like, your secret is it?
1: Well, these people ask me how you get the salt.
0: Exactly.
1: Well, they put it in their pablum and their babies. No, I'm being funny, but. The shell of the peanut is porous, and they soak them in a salt brine, and they roast them. And through osmosis, the salt goes from the top of the shell in and crust the peanut on the inside. So that's how we get them salted.
0: You, the peanut,
1: uh-huh.
0: And the parade. Now that's what I want to find out. Now, what is the most interesting thing about a peanut?
1: I have an astronaut. I have a peanut that went to the moon, ladies and gentlemen. Believe that.
0: Will you repeat that, please?
1: I have the world's only astronaut. When I opened in 1959, NASA had headquarters right down the street, so all the astronauts used to come here. Shepard, Sherrod, Conrad, Glenn, any of them used to hang out here. And one night I'm sitting with Alan Shepard. Well, let me, I don't interrupt my story, but let me get the world's famous astronaut, Moon Goober. We can't get him separated. I don't want to get him mixed up, but drop it on that one.
0: No.
1: This, ladies and gentlemen, whoa, I dropped it, is a peanut that went to the moon and back. Alan Shepard, the astronaut, on Apollo 14, took this peanut to the moon. We're having dinner with a whole bunch of people, and he swore me to secrecy. He said, I'm going to take a golf ball and a golf club to the moon. I'm going to hit the world's longest golf shot. So I said, wow, there was a basket of peanuts on the table. So I grabbed a peanut, this particular peanut, and I said, listen, take a peanut to the moon for me. So he said, sure, and he stuck it in his pocket. He went overseas. We all followed his career to the moon and then back. And about a month later, he called me. He said, Fiandella, I always called those. Navy admirals always call you by your last name. He said, Fiandella, I got your peanut. I said, wow, you mean you took it to the moon? He said, yeah. One night I introduced Julie Andrews and Blake Edwards to Alan Shepard, and she said, Alan, what was your biggest thrill? He said, when I was on the moon, and I held my thumb, my forefinger up, and there was a world in between. That was my greatest thrill, being on the moon.
0: That was the size of the world,
1: yep,
0: from the moon.
1: The size of the peanut.
0: But I want to tell you one thing. I would like to play a song and dedicate it to that peanut. Would that be okay?
1: Oh, I love it. You've been playing here for 30 years, pal, and I deem it a pleasure to hear
0: you. Will that be all right?
1: I love it.
0: Okay.
1: I love it. I know my people would love it.
0: Alice, are you here? Where's Alice? Here you go, peanut, for you.

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You know. 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Oh, we're on top of the moon. Lucky little peanut to take a moon flight.

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I'm sure that you're leaving a message to posterity 5,000 years.

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Mi corazón,

there a ship appear on the beach, bringing herbs and spice to the native of the shore. 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She heard the master voice in a distant off the shore, giving echo to the captain of the crow, a message of what for a penny. They see the art, not the isle in vain, and let the poor man fill his bag. They call the master in a distant, announcing his arrival. 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There's a ship up here on the beach, bringing herbs and spice to the native of the shore. Hiding amongst the willow in darkness, the queen of judgment is watching. She heard the master's voice in the distance, giving echo.

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There's a ship up here on the beach with black, bringing herbs and spice to the native.

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2: I'll try another one.

females willing to overthrow the government, eliminate the money system, institute complete automation, and destroy the male sex. Destroy the male sex.

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But lacking the opportunity or ability for this, they prefer to idle and waste away their time in ways of their own choosing. Sleeping, shopping, bowling, shooting pool, playing cards and other games. Breathing, reading, walking around, daydreaming, eating, playing

play on tardy movies. 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

0: but getting nothing but the usual run-of-all cobblers such as the Emperor Wogan giving out the revolting with lectures which are boring the pants of one and all. "Where is the Idi Amin show?" cried the world. And a lot of half-ass salesmen crawling about in the pants of the famous footman's court road, looking road, looking road, looking road, looking road, looking road.
1: Love is a burning thing, and it makes

absence of my golden tones from the airwaves, no doubt being taken by various imperialist trash that Idi Amin got his skids under here, victim of a coup. They hoping to have some new fellow appearing down the Kampala Wimpy for the foreign press conference and announcing

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All he'd do is stand on his shoulder with his mouth shut and leave his ghastly droppings on his lower legs. The other, the other, the other, the other.

Here is a time check. The big hand on the one what looking like a tadpole with the tail hanging down, that is sticking up to the right on the top. The little hand on the one next to the one like this one is poking out a bit on the other side. Also the long red hand.

I get damn sick of the public. Anymore this mumbling on the street corners, anymore this disgusting comments getting choked up in the bogs, I'm gonna instruct the Special Services Brigade to start carrying out the ever-popular house-to-house

code, action, fashion, emotion, expression, expression, someone else. 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

0: May I visit with you about the emergency?
1: The ultimate reality is in a fiction.
0: From the pilgrims who came here nearly 3.5 centuries ago, until this very day, people have sacrificed. They have contributed. They've built themselves into the fiber and being of America. It is from them that we

0: There's an old story that says you can't kill a frog by dropping him in boiling water. He reacts so quickly to the sudden heat that he jumps out before he's hurt. But if you put him in cold water and then warm it up gradually, he never decides to jump until it's too late. By then, he's cooked.
1: This one that we're going to play now, this one that we go to the studio and make to cool the guns in Jamaica, the name of it, The Guns of Neverland.

Yeah. I tried to show 'em. Yeah. Yeah. Yeah. Yeah. Yeah. Gone on you with the pick and roll. Younger flame, he in sicko mode.

0: Yep.
1: Turn everything up.
0: Yeah.
1: Oh, yeah.
0: Turn everything up a little more.

0: There it goes. The juice.
1: Well, we'll find out.
2: Yeah. You know, it's funny how a nice kid like that gets to be a gunman.

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1: Almost. Cross that line. Cross that line.
2: Yeah, niggas talk shit. They really don't do shit. YG with the whack, nigga really might use it. Cross that line, nigga really get stupid. Head and shoulders.

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There's two parts to this problem. The physical can be kicked quickly, but they claim the mind habit stays for life. This is a revelation to me. It should be a revelation to you that the greatest problems of our nature is not that which is physical, but that which is in the mind. And I want to talk about your mind tonight. I want to talk about those thoughts who, like little animals, little monkeys, as this parable illustrates, begin to grow on us until they overwhelm us. Every sin, every habit, every thought,

0: Ladies and gentlemen, let me present Frankie Goes to Hollywood. 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
1: Oh, yeah. Well,

You may pronounce us guilty a thousand times over, but the goddess of the eternal court of history will smile and tear to tatters the brief of the state prosecutor and the sentence of this court, for she acquits us. Condemn me. Condemn me. Condemn me. History will absolve. 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

0: identification purposes. The mother or any other member of the family should die whilst in the shelter. Put them outside, but remember to tag them first for identification purposes. If your grandmother or any other member of the family should die while identification purposes.
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0: 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When you hear the air John Shannon, the big man, like Blabla, in the middle of a mess, dealing with Harlem's boss, the Fuzz, the Moth, and the Fox or Two. Shaft's his name.
1: Can you dig it?
0: Shaft's his game. 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Some don't. Shaft, this year's toughest flick.
2: You say this cat is a bad mother?
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0: Introducing Richard Roundtree as Shaft, directed by Gordon Parks. Music by the hot buttered soul man, Isaac Hayes. Shaft. In color from MGM, rated R. If you want to see Shaft, ask your mama.

0: come the Twister.
1: This is Rudy Ray Moore.
0: Yes, I'm the Human Tornado. I chain down thunder and handcuff lightning. I'm so damn strong, it's sometimes frightening. I grabbed a star traveling a million miles a minute and slowed it down to the state speed limit. Yes, I'm the Human Tornado. Grinning, grinning, and sinning. I used an earthquake to mix my milkshake. I eat an avalanche when I want ice cream. I punched a hurricane and made it a breeze. I swallowed an iceberg and didn't freeze. The Human Tornado. Flinging cash and talking trash. Feed me, delayed, relayed, mislaid, and parlayed. Jump, thump, bump, and mugwump. The Human Tornado. Rated R. Under 17, not admitted without a parent or a note from your jailer.
2: All right. 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

Shimmer. I want to see you get down. Let's go.